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quiet storm. Buckled up, because I know I've got a lot of lovers on the highways that are trying to get to their destination. I do know we have some traffic in a few spots as well. For those of you heading to the airport, yeah, we can always expect the backup over there. For those of you headed to the rails, or maybe headed to the bus terminal, same thing, you know? A lot of folks coming in town, a lot of folks leaving town. Hey, we're in that season, and we're all trying to get those travel movements in to see friends and family. I'm happy to know I've connected and spoken to quite a few folks who've said that they visited so many friends over the weekend, and they're going to continue to travel to meet up with friends and family. And that's a good thing. That's what the season is all about. So safe travels, whoever's traveling, and thank you. Matter of fact, you can take me along with you. Alexa knows who I am. Yeah, so if you have Alexa or your family has Alexa, just tell Alexa to turn on the Quiet Storm with Lenny Green. Got you, baby. Here's my Brooklyn homie. We are both East New York homies, you know what I'm saying? Let's go back to that debut album. Taking you back into the late 90s with this one, baby. Welcome to the Quiet Storm.

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1: Sweetheart, I've been trying so hard to get over you. I just simply can't. Because the love we shared through the years meant so much to me. All I'm looking for is just a serious relationship. Somebody I can hold all my life. Why don't you give me that commitment?

Quiet Storm, Wednesday night, locking you nice and tight. I want to say a very good evening out to McQuan. McQuan is the branch manager over at the Newark Public Library. Thank you, man, for listening and locking in with me tonight. I appreciate that immensely. Shout out to everyone who's having some wine therapy with me tonight. Shout out to Miss Deborah Cox. You know, Deborah Cox has her own wine line out. She has a white and red line. And I heard it's delicious. I still have yet to try it out, but keep sipping and enjoying the night and the vibe. Well, she can't because she's on Broadway doing a show, but I know she gets a chance to listen because the radio's on in her dressing room. So thank you, Deborah, for listening tonight. Hey, look, I want to say happy birthday to all of my Leos that are locked in tonight. Today's your birthday, huh? You know, Run DMC, his oldest daughter, Vanessa Simmons, is celebrating her birthday today. You know the brother who played Dr. Jackson on Grey's Anatomy. His real name is Jesse Williams, celebrating his birthday with you today. Nixon 5, baby. Nixon 5, we saw him at all the games. I'm talking about number 33, legend, Patrick Ewing, celebrating his birthday today. Wagwan, brethren. Wagwan, man. Look, that amazing, amazing actress who we fell in love with over the years. She was a regular on Good Times and so many other shows. She's not only an actress, though. She's a director. She's a producer. She has two amazing daughters who are in the field who are doing directing and acting themselves. But I'm talking about Chip Fields. Chip Fields celebrating her birthday today. Her daughters, of course, is Kim Fields and Alexis Fields. They're doing some amazing things, always. Speaking of Good Times, though, remember the neighbor who used to be Winona? Well, her name was Janet DuBose. She, unfortunately, is no longer with us. We lost her back in 2020, but she would have celebrated her birthday with you today. And I know everyone remembers the group Danny the King. Yeah, that's when Puff, a.k.a. Diddy, he had that show, Making Up a Band. Well, then you remember the singer, by the name of Dawn Richard. She's celebrating her birthday with you today. So, Leos, remember, you can't celebrate your birthday for one day anymore. You have to celebrate your birthday beyond, at least for one month. But remember, birthdays are feathers in the rug ring of time. Here's Denise Williams, because you love me, baby. And that's why I do it, because I love you, family. Welcome to the Quiet Storm. I'm Lenny Green.

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8: A few thunderstorms still around this evening. Partly cloudy and patchy dense fog overnight. Tonight, low in the low 70s. Tomorrow, partly sunny. Good chance of showers and thunderstorms popping up throughout the day. High around 93. Our heat index at 100. Mostly sunny, isolated storms Friday. I'm Georgia WeatherNet meteorologist KJ Allen.
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The Quiet Storm, baby. The music that makes it all worthwhile. The music is the star of the show every night. Because music is the soundtrack to our lives. I'm Lenny Green. Good evening to you. Get ready for Confessions of Love, because coming up at the top of the hour, we're going to get into talking about work spouses. Are you a work spouse? I like to speak to a work spouse. Yeah, I know there's ladies who are work spouses, and there are men that are work spouses. I don't know them personally, but I know it exists, and we're going to be talking about that, all right? Life is a song, and love is the music, and you can rest assured I've got that for you. Here's our beloved R&B princess, who we miss so much. Here's Aaliyah, one in a million. And that's what you are, Miss Lady. Shout out to our family locked in Brooklyn, Oklahoma City. Thank you for being here, New Jersey, especially in Newark, P-Town, Patterson, Long Branch. This is the Quiet Storm, baby.

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Gloria Storm with that music that knows how to stimulate a thought, bring back a smile. Special moments, baby, to help you relax. And I like to continue to be your musical masseuse every night. I'm Lenny Green. Are you ready? Did you take that hot shower yet? You're trying to get home. I got you, baby. But you did. I'm glad that you did. Because I'm ready to open up the special area where I keep a lot of these wonderful, amazing songs that bring back good memories. So I want to take us back to a movie soundtrack. Actually, to a movie. For those of you who saw that movie back in the day called Booty Call, Jamie Foxx was in it, Tommy Davidson was in it, and a host of other amazing actors. But there was a song on the soundtrack that was redone by two dynamic voices of R&B, Johnny Gill and Coco from SWV. And the song that they chose to remake, and they did an excellent job, which I'm about to drop right now, is that song that was given to us by Rick James and Tina Marie, Fire and Desire. I want to know, what's your desire tonight, ladies? Fellas, what's your desire tonight? You're in the right place. Have a little conversation among yourselves as we reminisce the moments in the quiet storm.

getting it nice and cozy and comfortable for you tonight. You got the air on low. Some don't even need the air conditioner on because that summer breeze is coming straight through the place tonight, isn't it? Take advantage of that and enjoy that, baby. Lenny Green is my name. Coming up at the top of the hour, Confessions of Love. And I'm not trying to start no trouble tonight. I just want to talk about work spouses. If you're a work spouse, call me up. If you're not a work spouse, call me up. Because the question really is, well, let me give you some statistics first. That would help, right? So, statistically, according to the research, every 7 to 10 people, that's what they say, are a work spouse. Yeah, believe it or not. An office employee surveyed, and either they have or they've been somebody's work husband or a work wife. So if you found out your significant other had this title of a work spouse, would it make you feel uncomfortable? Or would you be cool with it? Give me a call at the top of the hour. And as you think about it right now, let me continue to drop a song from another amazing artist that you will see if you come into Family Day this Sunday, Von King Park. It's from noon until 6. It's absolutely free. This brother was a special guest on the show recently. He is part of the entertainment at Madison Square Garden. So he's been there when the Knicks was leading up to, of course, those final games. But his name is Notes Overton, multi-instrumentalist. But he's playing the saxophone on this joint. It's called I Just Want You. Notes Overton. You'll see him and you'll meet him Family Day this weekend. Welcome to the Quiet Stone, baby.

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5: V101.7, looking out, looking out.
19: A few thunderstorms still around this evening, partly cloudy and patchy dense fog overnight. Tonight, low in the low 70s. Tomorrow, partly sunny, good chance of showers and thunderstorms popping up throughout the day. High around 93, our heat index at 100. Mostly sunny, isolated storms Friday. I'm Georgia WeatherNet meteorologist KJ Allen.
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0: our store. Have you set up your ambiance in a certain kind of way? Because that often helps in the relaxation process. And then, of course, I'm going to come and put some whipped cream on top of it to make it just right. But I want you to feel good. So jump in that hot shower. If you just got in, turn the volume up a little bit so you can enjoy that hot shower a little bit more. Because, baby, I'm here to touch that spot. I'm going to touch the spot mentally as well in just a little bit. We're going to slide into Confessions of Love. Our topic tonight is going to be dealing with work spouses. Our work spouse is, of course, close but non-romantic friend, as it's been stated. And, of course, a work spouse is known as a work wife or a work husband because you spend a lot of time with a J-O-B, you know, a lot of time. And, of course, you build a bond, you build a friendship, you build a trust. I want to know, if you found out your significant other was a work husband or work wife, would it make you feel uncomfortable or are you cool with it? I'm kind of curious to know how this conversation is going to balance out tonight. So in just a little bit, I'll open up these love lines. If I don't pull up on your call, please drop me that email. LennyGreenTQS@gmail.com. To all my single ladies, I'm glad you made me your choice tonight. Because you are always my choice. And I'm not just saying that. I mean that. It's Teddy Pendergrass, baby. Welcome to the Quiet Storm.
1: Now, you know, we've both been through a lot today. And that's why we need to just sit back and enjoy this evening. So if you'll choose me, then you're my choice tonight.

0: Hey, we got to do it, man. We tapping in with a couple on Dayfield, trying to see if we can get them a date win and a second date out of the thing. 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
1: Come on now. 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

0: As we take everything to the next level, but at the same time, slow everything down just a little bit more, I want to invite you and tell you to get as comfortable as you like. Welcome inside the next level of Quiet Storm. I'm Lenny Green. Time for us to engage in a little confessions of love tonight. And look, let me say this on the forefront. I'm really not trying to start no trouble tonight. I'm an innocent man. I'm just want to, like, have a good conversation tonight. But the subject matter that I'm talking about tonight is, and I'm sure you heard it before, a work spouse. A work spouse. Now, for those of you who've never heard about a work spouse is considered to be a close, non-romantic friend on the job, often called or referenced as a work wife or a work husband. And yeah, obviously, you share a strong bond of trust and support and daily teamwork with, because you work with them. Statistically, though, I wanted to take it a little further and put some facts on the table. Statistically, from what I read earlier today, approximately 70% of office employees surveyed have had or have a work husband or a work wife. So my question tonight is, if you found out your significant other had this title, would it make you feel uncomfortable or would you be cool with it? 212-545-1075. Let me check the love line and hear what you got to say about this. Let's get your name and your thoughts. Talk to me.
1: What's up, brother? It's DJ Selborn down here in Miami.
0: Thank you for tapping in. What do you say?
1: Yeah. Man, I had to answer this. And I got to watch because we can't curse. But no. That's a problem, man. That's a problem. And what's funny about it is, as a man, I definitely can see it being a problem being somebody's work husband. And then your girl or your wife, let alone being married would be one thing, which I am. But I couldn't imagine. You have just a basic relationship, girlfriend, boyfriend, if you will, maybe living together, and then somebody leapfrogged you, even in rhetorical senses. That's something that ain't cool. You feel me? So that's my answer.
0: That's a hard no. That's not gonna feel comfortable at all.
1: Pause. No wordplay. That's a soft no. Nothing's hard over here, bro. Nope. I ain't even going there. Nope.
0: Selborn, I appreciate you keeping it real with me, man. That's what I want everyone to do tonight. So thank you, man, for saying this and expressing yourself tonight. Appreciate you, bro.
1: Absolutely. Stay soft, brother. Stay soft with the work wife. Don't even do it. Don't go there.
0: 212-545-1075. Drop me an email. Let me know how you feel about it as well. LennyGreenTQS@gmail.com. Once again, statistically, around 70 to 72%, that's a high percentage of people, office employees, surveyed, they had or have a work husband or work wife. We're talking about a work spouse tonight, baby. As you think about that, let me drop something hot and new on this brother. The Quiet Storm Spotlight shines on Eric Bellinger tonight. Cry in front of you. And you might cry, fellas. Oh, you might cry if you find out she has a work husband. We're inside Confessions of Love. This is The Quiet Storm.

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0: The Quiet Storm on another beautiful night as we take it down nice and easy. And of course, continue to hit you off with all your favorite slow jams. I'm Lenny Green. Now look, if you can't get me on the love lines, please by all means drop me an email, LennyGreenTQS@gmail.com. And as I said in the beginning, I'm going to say it again. Look, I'm not trying to get nobody in trouble. If you're in a relationship, cool. I just want to get some answers because it's good to talk to the sources. And who better than y'all for me to talk to? So my topic tonight is around work spouses. And for those of you who don't know what a work spouse is, let me give you a definition of a work spouse. A work spouse is a person who's a close friend, non-romantic friend. All right, let me make that clear. It's a non-romantic friend at your job. They're often referred to as a work wife or a work husband. You share a strong bond together of trust, support, and daily teamwork because you work together. So my question tonight is, if you found out your significant other had this title, would it make you feel uncomfortable or would you be cool with it? 212-545-1075. Thanks for reaching out to me tonight. Talk to me. What's your name and your thoughts?
1: My name is Julian.
0: And how do you feel about that, brother?
1: I'll be okay with it.
0: You would?
1: You know.
0: Okay.
1: Yeah. I'll be.

0: okay with it. I know who she's coming home to, you know?
1: That's the bottom line at the end of the day. Because I just got off the phone with another brother, and he said, nah, not at all, at all, at all.
0: And also, I've become friends with the guy, too.
1: Ah, that's important. Because you not knowing the person initially would make anybody feel uncomfortable.
0: Exactly.
1: They say a lot of people spend more time on their job sometimes than they spend at home.
0: Correct.
1: So you know that this person is going to be around your lady a long time, so of course you want to know who this cat is and feel him out, I guess.
0: Exactly. Got it. I get to know him as well. You get to know me.
1: Yeah. I understand where you're coming from. I got you.
0: And also, I need to know that he has a real spouse.
1: Ah, well, suppose he's single.
0: Well, I'm working on hooking him up with someone, you know?
1: You got to make sure he's
0: definitely somebody on my wife level. You know?
1: I got you. Okay, that could be a collective effort and a great thing for him as well. Then he wouldn't have to call your lady his work wife.
0: Exactly.
1: That's an interesting strategic approach, my brother. I appreciate that opinion. Thank you, man.
0: Yes, sir. You have a blessed night.
1: You too, bro. We're talking about work spouses tonight. And the question is, would you be uncomfortable if you found out your significant other had a work spouse? Or would you be cool with it? 212-545-1075. I got someone on the line. Give me your name and your thoughts. Talk to me.
2: Hi, my name is Anna Lindsay, and in reference to the question about the work spouse, I don't have a problem with it. Reason being is because I'm in the entertainment field myself, and you become, as you say, really close to those that you work with, and you're building bonds. So I've had the experience, and I have some great men that I am around and work with, and I feel like it could be titled as a work spouse.
1: Right. So you wouldn't have a problem if your significant other had the same kind of situation.
2: I wouldn't, as long as, of course, we're not crossing lines. And normally, to me, I would think that the work spouse becomes a family spouse. Everyone tends to blend and have a relationship. So on that level, I'm okay with it.
1: Would you want to meet the person at some point?
2: Yes. Yes, I would need to meet the person and know the nature and also be involved.
1: And I would assume if it was on your side and you had a significant other, you would probably just introduce the person that you work very closely with to your significant other as well.
2: Yes, and I would hope that they would bond as well.
1: Right. And suppose they didn't. Would that make you feel uncomfortable?
2: Yes, it would be a deal breaker because I would have to respect my relationship.
1: I like that, Annie. Okay.
2: You're welcome, and thanks for having me.
1: Anytime. Thanks. So the overall consensus right now, I feel that two were in support of it, didn't mind it, but one had a problem with it. So I'm going to take one more call, but let me slide into a song from Miss Coco Jones, or I should say Miss Coco Jones Mitchell now, because she got married on July 31st. So congratulations, Coco. She got married to, you may know, NBA star Donovan Mitchell. They got married in Greenwich, Connecticut. I heard it was quite star-studded. And may they have many, many, many, many years of happiness together. Congratulations. But let's enjoy some Coco Jones with I See You. Welcome to Confessions of Love. This is The Quiet Storm. Something

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13: A few thunderstorms still around this evening, partly cloudy and patchy dense fog overnight. Tonight, low in the low 70s. Tomorrow, partly sunny, good chance of showers and thunderstorms popping up throughout the day. High around 93, our heat index at 100. Mostly sunny, isolated storms Friday. I'm Georgia WeatherNet meteorologist KJ Allen.
4: The quiet storm on V1017, there's nothing like it, is there?

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0: the quiet storm winding you down and making you as relaxed as you need to be tonight, ladies. I have more of your requests coming up, so I thank you for sending them in. I know I got a Whitney Houston request, and I know how much you ladies love Joe. I just saw Joe a few weeks ago, and he told me he's got a new song in the works and it's about to come out, so I'm trying to get it for us. Keep your toes crossed for me. But I will tell you this, for those of you who love smooth jazz, this coming Friday, Boney James is releasing a brand new single, and it features Lettucey. So that's going to happen on Friday, but tomorrow night, I'm going to give you a world premiere of that particular song. It helps to know a couple of people along the way. So we're going to have to track Boney down, and he's going to give us the exclusive, the world premiere. But anyway, let me tap into the love line one last time in regarding this Confessions of Love topic tonight, which has been pretty interesting responses. Like I said, I'm not trying to get nobody in trouble, so if you boot up, I'm not trying to start no problems. I just wanted some opinions tonight about work spouses. A work spouse, for those of you who don't know, is a close non-romantic friend at a job, often called or referenced as a work wife or a work husband. There's a sense of trust and support and dairy teamwork because they work together. And just so you know, statistically, according to the research, 70 to 72% of office employees surveyed either had or have a work husband or work wife. So my question to you has been all night, if you found out your significant other had this title, would it make you feel uncomfortable or would you be cool with it? I'm so happy the phones are still ringing. I'm so happy you called me up tonight. Thank you for reaching out. Appreciate it. What's your name?
1: Diane.
0: Well, Diane, talk to me. Would you be cool with it or would you be uncomfortable with it?
1: I am so cool with it. I mean, if you have somebody at your job that relies on you to help them and support them to get you through your day, because you're spending a lot of time with these individuals at work, so you become close and you build that rapport where it's respected and you have somebody that's in your corner and that can, you know, be there for you when things get kind of tough, especially tense work environment. So it's good to know that you have a partner at work that can support you in that aspect.
0: Now, let's flip the table. Let's say you're in a relationship and you find out, you know, your significant other is known as a work husband to someone. How do you handle that?
1: Well, I wouldn't take it personally, and I'm sure that sometimes those discussions at work or the things that happen at work come to the home. So you're probably aware of that individual that is either needed or needs that support from, say, my husband or something like that. So I would be cool with it because it's non-sexual, it's platonic, and no romantic aspects of it at all. But as instinctually, you know, a lot of us will feel if it was going down that path. So then that's another discussion.
0: So that means you would want to meet this person.
1: I would, and I trust my partner. It's just that sometimes we don't know the mind of other individuals, but at the same time, being that we have that type of relationship and we have that kind of communication, that I don't see any issues with it unless, like I said, there were indicators there that a discussion would need to be had.
0: Elegantly put, and I thank you for your opinion. Thank you.
1: Oh, you're welcome. I love your show and keep doing what you do. I enjoy it so much.
0: Bless you. Thank you so much. I'm glad I'm able to serve in the way I need to. Anyway, look, ladies and gentlemen, that's going to cap it up for Confessions of Love, but not for the music that I've got lined up for you. We got one more full hour to play. And as I do that, I want to drop something hot and new, put quite some spotlight on a young man who will be performing at Family Day this coming Sunday. His name is R. Notes, and this is entitled Blows Away. We're inside of the most comfortable and sexiest space to be in. Welcome to The Quiet Storm.
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love with your heart, but always lead with your head, baby. Welcome to the Quiet Storm. I'm making room for love in every possible space that's available tonight. I want to utilize, can we just focus maybe on the living room tonight? We know where we're going to ultimately end up, but let's just chill for a moment right here in the living room. And if you're not able to do that because you're driving into work and the living room is far from your mindset right now, I understand totally. But thank you for allowing me to keep you company as you go in there. And as we do that, imagine that special person in your life, and that person's only saving all their love for you. Can you imagine how that night will be? And I hope that night is tonight, and it's been a minute, and it's that night for all that love to just flourish, just enjoy, and just pour out all over you. Here's Whitney Houston to make it better. Welcome to the Quiet Storm, baby.

quiet storm on this warm summer night, keeping it nice and comfortable, relaxing and thought-provoking, and always making it musically satisfying to you. I had the honor of catching up with Joe about a week ago, and he told me he is about to release some new music. He's been holding on to it for quite some time, like, hey man, come on, let's go. And speaking of releasing new music, tomorrow, I'm going to track down Boney James, saxophonist extraordinaire, Boney James. He's about to release a new song, but he's going to be featuring Letticy on this new song. Now, the song will not be available to us until Friday. However,

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4: 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Looking out.
5: A few thunderstorms still around this evening. Partly cloudy and patchy dense fog overnight. Tonight, low in the low 70s. Tomorrow, partly sunny. Good chance of showers and thunderstorms popping up throughout the day. High around 93. Our heat index at 100. Mostly sunny, isolated storms Friday. I'm Georgia WeatherNet meteorologist KJ Allen.
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1: Oh, baby, you know I always enjoy making sure you tucked in nice and tight and the right way, too. So thank you for giving me the opportunity to do it every night, because I enjoy it, trust me. Anyway, I'm Lenny Green. It's time for me to shut it down for tonight. Thank you for allowing me to be your company, your escapism, your musical masseuse. Ladies, I can't put you to sleep, but I am going to put you to bed every night, if you allow me to. In closing tonight, remember to live. Live like heaven is on earth. I want you to love too, though. I want you to love like you've never been hurt. Never been hurt. I want you to laugh like no one is listening. I want you to sing as if no one can hear you, so you can sing off note. I want you to dance as if no one is watching you. And most importantly, I want you to dream. I'm a dreamer too. I want you to dream like there are no impossibilities. Think about that. Love, live, laugh, sing, dance, and dream. And love much, laugh often, live well. Sweet dreams, ladies. Night-night, baby. Till tomorrow night. Fellas, always appreciate your presence. This has been The Quiet Storm. Night-night.
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Now that the sun has gone down in the Good Life City, it's time for the quiet storm to roll in on V107. We just might become responsible for another population boom in South Georgia.

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Fame, ladies, do your thing. Just make sure you ahead of the game. You know, Missy's still super duper, but Prince couldn't get me change my name. Papa, Hooter can't tell you slave again. No sign. Picture black saying, oh.

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WQVE Viewer 17, good morning and welcome into Spiritual Blessings. Oh, my goodness, what is today? Oh, it is Friday, Senior Citizen Friday, and in remembrance of all our late gospel radio personalities who are no longer here to celebrate with us, but we remember them and their families at this time. We thank God for each and every one of you. I know you've already prayed. I've already known to pray for you as well, knowing that God is everything that we need. And in times like these, we need him this morning. Good morning to everybody this morning. We're just so grateful to have you in, to our officers, firemen, paramedics, men and women serve our country, cab drivers, truck drivers, mechanics, engineers this morning, county and city workers, code enforcement this morning. All of you this morning, all the VIP family, businesses everywhere this morning, workers, factory workers, wherever you're working at this morning, radio announcers, television announcers this morning, funeral directors this morning. We're just thankful to God for all of you this morning. It is a blessing. And just praying for those that are sick, those that

0: are going through something right now, whatever the situation is, know that God is above all of it. Don't get so depressed you can't call on the name of the Lord. When we call on the name of the Lord, there is results that will be said. May not when you want it, the results, but it will be, knowing that today is a great day. And we just need to thank God for this day, because it could have been where we weren't here. There are some people that did get their wings. There are some people will get their wings today. And there are some people that still here to tell a story of how awesome God is. And they're still here when some of their friends left and they thought they would be the one that would leave before their friends. But God is a just God, and you're not leaving before his time. No matter how bad and ugly the situation get to be, it's going to be still on his timing. So we thank God again for all of you this morning, for all the social workers out there, educators this morning, officials, all of you this morning in the school system. That means bus driver, custodians, all of you. Nobody's left out. Cafeteria staff, paraprofession, all of you are in that school system. When we say school system, all of you are under there, superintendent and everybody. We're just so thankful and praying that our kids had a great second week in Mitchell County. Those in Albany had a first good week. And those in Lee County had a few days. And down to Friday, I think y'all started Wednesday. To Terrell County, who started, I hope y'all had a great week. All those who've already started, I don't know about Cox Elementary and Moultrie, to our other schools, Cordell. I hope everybody had a great week, or will be getting ready to start school next week. It's just so hot for the kids to go back to school. I wish somebody would get that part and say, let's start school back in September. It is just too hot for them, and not enough time for the educators to even relax and get their little praise on. Can y'all think about going back? Because after they get out of summer school, they still worn out. And we don't want our educators burned out, that they don't be so burned out. They say, ooh, let me trade my major. Let me get out of the school system, because we need every one of them. We need them for our kids. And our kids need them as we are parents. Let's work this 2026 year with the educators and everybody that need to help our kids. If you know you can't help them with all that lesson, so we need to work with the educators that we are, the after-school programs that help. When you can't have nobody to keep your kids, you got the after-school program. To all daycares, all home daycares, all nursing facilities, all health care workers this morning everywhere. We just thank God for all of you this morning, all radio moms this morning, all mothers of the church this morning. I know they don't have daddies of the church, but they got mothers of the church. That's interesting, even though they don't be wanting women to do too much in there. I don't never hear them say dad of the church, but that you always hear mother of the church. That's interesting. Put that on in your pipe this morning and smoke some good stuff this morning instead of that stinking stuff, okay? All right. Praying for all of you that just have to have it. Please don't let it be on your children as they go to school if you just have to have it, please. And remember, I don't really want you to have it, but, you know, can't nobody tell you what to do. I just don't want you to put it on your children. They need to go to school smelling better than all that stuff all day. Teacher might even get a high contact from it. Let's go to Tippy and see if she got a contact. She may have a contact this morning. I don't know. Let's see. Tippy, you got a contact?
1: No. Good morning, Miss Pia. Good morning to all the senior citizens here with this morning. I have birthday greeting goes out this morning to Shirley Wesley Swan, Gayla Peterson, to Warner Monroe, all of Albany, Georgia, Willie James Fillmore of Brownwood, Georgia, Adie Laverne Stewart of Smithville, Georgia, Darren Brooks of West Palm Beach. I have two wedding anniversaries. One goes out to Deacon Albert and Mrs. Gwen Lewis, who of 62 years, Mr. John and Mrs. Lizzie Reed, both of these of Albany, Georgia, of 50 years. And this is coming from family, friends, and loved ones, and to everyone else having birthday and anniversary on today. God bless each and every one, and you have a great day, Miss Fee.
0: All right. Thank you, Tippy. Birthdays to everybody, we're celebrating birthday, my church, cousin and husband this morning, Albert and Gwen. How many years they got? 62?
1: 62.
0: All right. They hitting it on up there, ain't they? They got it rocking and still rolling. She like that little man. Yep. He ain't right there with that little truck driver. He ain't right there with her, too. Good morning to my god sister over at Target, Shirley Swan. She turned 3 scores and 10.
1: All right.
0: She made her 3 scores and 10.
1: All right. That's a blessing. I know she happy.
0: That's a blessing. 3 scores and 10. Mm-hmm. 3 scores and 10. Thank God for she making her 3 scores and 10. And anybody else who made their 3 scores, you have to call Tippy and give Tippy your birthdays. Whatever you need to know, Tippy can tell you.
1: And I forgot one, a belated birthday goes out to, he's a stud.
0: Who?
1: Michael Stubb, brother. I can't think of his first name, but it's his brother's birthday was yesterday.
0: Michael Stubb's brother's birthday?
1: Yesterday.
0: Okay, well, Michael, she don't know the name of your brother, but anyway, tell your brother.
1: Oh, I can't think of it.
0: Happy birthday to him. Make sure he know happy birthday coming from B1017. And Tippy, even though Tippy don't know your name, but she know you got a birthday. Ain't that right, Tippy?
1: That's right. He told me yesterday, but I forgot.
0: Mm-mm. That means you're doing too much. That's all I mean. You're doing too much.
1: Oh, my God.
0: You're doing too much, sister. But anyway, we thank you so much for doing too much. At least you ain't smoking. You're not a weird yet. I guess Aunt Frances still asleep. She almost had me in a blaze in that air. I don't know why she had that air blowing like that. I guess that air blowing like that. Boy, that air relaxes, you gone. And I thought about it. I ain't want to hear Allison Evans' mouth. I turned on the radio. And I heard the blues. Don't you know this is a what kind of station? R&B station first.
1: Right.
0: So you gonna hear blues. See, we don't pretend to be like other stations. See, other stations try to copy us. They try to play. They try to hear a little R&B and they gospel, but we are R&B. We're more R&B than gospel. We gospel because the queen get up and bring it.
1: That's true.
0: If the queen didn't bring it, we would be all R&B all day. I can let it still run right now, Allison. And we'll have what, Tiffany?
1: R&B.
0: But the fun part, if you join Saturday morning, Allison, at this time, you won't get me, you'll get my twin.
1: That's right.
0: We'll get you some R&B and Southern Soul.
1: That's right.
0: Have your clock set to go out tomorrow. That's what you going to get. Now,
1: that's
0: don't get
1: right.
0: It for me. Because you're going to get her. And she'll be here 2 times. That's from 10 to 1 and from 4 to 6. Yeah. Mm-hmm. And then you have Dee Dee. Dee Dee just have to be with her. So Dee Dee be with all of us. Ain't that a man? She just can't stay on one side. She just had to come to Saturday. But anyway, she'll be there Saturday. So, Allison, if your clock go off tomorrow, you're going to get R&B. Don't be telling me off.
1: Oh, I think the guy name is Latrell Stubbs.
0: Latrell Stubbs. That's a girl name, ain't it?
1: No.
0: Latrell?
1: Oh, no, but anyway, he's Stubbs.
0: Well, he might be a boy. One thing about it, he'll call you. Because he'll baby get me, but he'll call you. That's what happened when that smoke started hitting everybody. Some of that smoke done hit you. And you don't know what day, you don't know what. Somebody hit the children. Somebody been smoking in and I hit Tippy. But anyway, call Deacon Bill. See if Bill can help you. Bill. Help Tippy because she done been by somebody done put it in the air for her. Came through the window soon. But anyway, that's another story. I grant you going to church this morning?
1: Yes.
0: Oh, okay. I guess you'll get there without any more smoke. Don't go ahead. Something crazy. there and wonder what happened. Ooh, this is a station that make you laugh, make you say, did they say that? Make you say, what is that? Is that true or not? We let you figure it out. We ain't got time to figure it out. We know what it is, don't we, Tiffany?
1: That's right.
0: Amen to the Lamb of God. Amen, chicken.
1: Amen.
0: Good morning to all the hens and the roosters and the baby chicks. If you don't want the baby chick, keep the hen and the rooster in the place. In his own pen, and it won't have to come out. Or keep the cat and the dog separated, it won't have to come out. Or if they go like jump in the room, they see what them two dogs can get into. The little poodle and the big dog. Mm-hmm. But anyway, Tiffany.
1: Yes.
0: I'll see you in a short bit.
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6: 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Go by and see leading lady Felicia Williams along with Ernestine and the staff.
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0: Good morning again. I just did that so my Allison could hear that. Hey, Allison. Good morning to your mama this morning. Good morning, good morning, good morning. Let me give you a few announcements you just heard about Albany Christian Bookstore. They are open today. Go by and see them. They'll be open tomorrow as well. Go by and see them. You'll be glad you did. Don't forget Revival. Wouldn't Grow Baptist Church, 114 First Street, Leesburg, Pastor Joe Johnson. Prayer Week, August the 3rd through the 7th at 7 p.m., Pastor David Johnson. Closing of the Prayer Week, August the 9th at 7 p.m. Our Revival Week will be August the 10th through the 14th at 7 p.m. Pastor Gary Sanders will be bringing it. Please make sure y'all put y'all names on the end of these PSAs for me, please. And a telephone number in case people need to call. If y'all don't start doing that, I'm not going to be doing these announcements because I need to know where they're coming from, okay? All right. Foster Closet uniform donation. Call Sheila Smith at 229-395-6976. You can do that. Martin Luther King Memorial Chapel, you will hear that announcement. It is a paid announcement. 1908. Martin Luther King Jr. Drive, Ms. Martha Payne is the owner and operator. Make sure you call her if you need anything or any of the staff members, Eric, all of them are there. They can assist with you. 1908 Martin Luther King Jr. Drive, 1202. If you're on the east side, that's none other than Lippman Funeral Home. You can go by and see Johnny Lippman and his entire staff. They will help you if you need help right across the street with a guy. Sit up under the tree and have a good laugh about something. So you can go by and see them as well. The food bank for August at Third Karaoke will be August the 13th. August the 13th will be the food bank for Third Karaoke Missionary Baptist Church. It is coming up to the second Sunday, which is Youth Sunday at churches. So y'all go to church. Take your youth to church if you don't mind. Take your youth to church. If you still need to know what's going on in your school, they have them posted so you can see everything that you need to know. Changing schedules from changing schedules to are saying about who, what you need to know and what you need to change, all of them at the school. So check out all your schools for all your information if you didn't get it, receive it on your text, okay? Don't forget school school hours, please. Please remember the times of school hours. Please don't drive fast in the school zone. Please don't go around the bus, please. We can't do nothing but ask you not to do it. Because when you do it and a child is hit, then you want to cry. But please, don't do that. Let's keep all our children safe. Bus monitors, thank y'all for what you're doing. The bus monitors are trying to do what they can do. Please, parents, be home when your children are getting out of school so they don't have to be home by themselves. You don't know who be watching and seeing. Make sure the neighbor know that they can watch the child till you get there. Please just don't leave them unattended. There's still people that are trafficking, picking them up everywhere. Please remember there's false money, fake money going out. Please check your money as you get your in your businesses. Fake money is still going out. Sawdust Revival will be next week, August the 12th through the 14th at 7 p.m. nightly. Pastor Weston is the pastor there, and the guest evangelist for the three nights will be my cousin, Pastor Donna Ray Hall, senior. So we'll look to see all of you there in Dawson at Sawdust Baptist Church. Good morning, Diane, and all of you over there. Diane from Phoebe, good morning to you. Diane Chambers, though, she over there too now. God, sister, good morning to her. Good morning to everybody at Sardis this morning. To the musician, Mr. Tom Coleman, over there. Don't forget, they still going to have the gospel. You can go ahead and get your purchase your tickets at DJ Thomas Smoke Barbecue today. He'll be open if you want to go to that gospel concert that's going to be September the 5th. You don't want to miss it. Open door. The doors open at 2. It's going to be at Third Calvary Baptist Church, but it is sponsored by Ecclesiastes 5. Those are the guys that will have your tickets, or either Pastor Mallory at Precision Cut 828 West Highland, and DJ Thomas Smoke Barbecue is located 701 Lippitt Drive. So go by those two places. You can purchase your ticket before the last minute in advance. The Dawson, Georgia, Roheen Johnson, 229-537-9129. Or Mr. Alpha Howell, who is the manager of Ecclesiastic 5, 229-291-9258. It will be at Third Calvary, September the 5th. So make sure you get your tickets early. The Pilgrim Jubilees, Pastor Curtis Watson, Deborah Snipes, Deacon Terry Sperling, Reload, Fantastic Violinettes, and Ecclesiastes 5. So make sure you get your ticket. You'll be glad you did. If you have community announcements, if you need to get me, you could always call my secretary at 229-888-500. Press 0 and leave your name and number. He will give me the message. If the lines are not busy here while I'm on the air, you could always get me at 229-888-5960. 229-888-5960 is the only number, and that's only when I'm here live. Once I go off, I'll be here maybe about 15-20 minutes after, so you can get me then. Good morning again to everybody this morning. I said Chief, Mayor, Lieutenants, Captains, Coroners, all of you this morning, all law enforcement, firemen, paramedics. Did I say that? Okay, all of y'all this morning. Good morning again to your family. From V1017, thank you, educators, for a great week. Bus drivers, for a great week. It is kind of confusing when you're not at the corner. You change. Make sure you have the correct phone number so they can text you if they need to. Y'all don't change your numbers when y'all trying to not pay the bill and get you another phone. So please put the correct number on there so they need to call you about your children. They will be able to text you any message. From V1017, this is Lee Williams. Good morning.

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7: 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WQVE, Vivian 17, good morning. Gilbert Udoto, Robert Brown, Kevin Smith, all that, the security, all of your night spots this morning. Good morning to you. We thank God for you. It's good morning to Reginald Stubbs. Tippy just texted and said it's Reginald Stubbs. Happy belated birthday. She's sorry she didn't get the name correct, but she got it now. It's Reginald Stubbs. So happy belated birthday to you. Another one coming up by none other than Lee Williams this morning, along with none other than the Racy Brothers this morning. The song says, Touch Me, from B1017. It's Senior Citizen Friday. Don't forget the African Attire Store is open today, 315 West Broad Avenue. Go by and see Karen. She has some beautiful dresses and hats and whatever you need, fragrances. She has all of that as well. Go by and see her. You could be glad you did. Tell her you heard it right here at B1017. That's 315 West Broad Avenue. Go by and see Karen Jones today. Also, don't forget to go. Another place y'all need to go to today. Oh, Balloon and Party 100. Right on the corner of Slappy. Go by and see them. They'll be open today. She have a 50% sale going on a lot of party items. So, you know, your children party is coming up and you need some of those party items. She got a 50% sale going on. So, go even with some. She has a few shoes. She has a lot of everything over there. So, go check that out. 50% sale going on over at the Balloons and Party. Go by and see Miss Shirley Caesar. You'll be glad you did. Good morning to everybody again. Flossie Soul Food is open with fish today. It is fish day at Flossie Soul Food, 2004 East Oglethorpe. Go by and see them for your fish, bone in and bone out. We got more music for you from B1017. Good morning, everybody. If you have announcements that need to get in by 3 o'clock today, please remember to put your name, a contact number, a contact name, so that we will have them if people need to call you about your event. 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But anyway, make sure I have a contact number so that they can contact the person if they need to contact them, okay? All right, from B-1017, it's Senior Citizen Friday, in remembrance of all our late gospel radio announcers who are no longer here. 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Good morning to you. 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
3: 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It's 5 o'clock in the city. Good morning to those who are just waking up at the 5 o'clock hour. It is First Friday in Albany. It is free at First Friday, downtown Albany. So please go by and have you a good time at the Civic Center. Today is First Friday, and they have some great entertainment today. I don't have my little boy to tell you who's going to be there today, but they do have good entertainment going on today. At First Friday, it is absolutely free. Go enjoy a stress-free weekend, okay? Some of y'all need to let your hair down and relax a little bit. Praying for all the bereaved families everywhere. Corporate family and many other families. If we don't know, we're praying for you as well. The scripture this morning, let me give you that because I did forget to do that this morning. It's 1 Peter 5:6-11. It said, be alert and sober-minded. Your enemy, the devil, prowls around like a rolling lion looking for someone to devote. God is greater. It's the theme this morning. So remember to read your word this morning. It's 5 o'clock in the city. Good morning, everybody.
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Too Close in the Mirror by Miss Ida Ruth Bradford this morning. Hope that you enjoyed this. Sending this song out to Lisa over at Albany Technical College. Good morning to her this morning in the custodian area. Good morning to you this morning. Good morning to everybody at Albany Tech this morning, to E40 and all the CDL drivers this morning, all the nurses who got their pen in. Good morning to all my licensed practical nurses this morning. Good morning to you. The song says, "We come this far." This is out to Lisa over at Albany Tech. Good morning to you from V1017. It's Senior Citizen Friday, 11 minutes after the hour.

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1: 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The song says this morning, how much do I owe him? Also, you heard the Robert Blair and the Fantastic Violin Airs this morning with It'll All Be Over. Coming up, we got the Blind Boys this morning. The song says, In the Hands of the Lord. I think we're going to do that this morning. I don't know. It may do it. It may not do it. I can crowd a crazy with me this morning. Let's see, can I? That's what I want. Can y'all do that for me? I want that one. Well, we'll see. I tell you what, we'll probably do another. You heard Living Testimony this morning by none other than the late Joe Lagarde, along with Minister Doug Williams. Y'all do know he's preaching now, right? Okay, he's been always kind of preaching a little bit, but we're going to do, let's do another one from the Singing Stars, Tommy Ellison, this morning. We did Power. We're going to do the song that they have changed into an R&B song, but it really was the gospel song first. They just changed the lyrics to the song, but it really, this is how it came up. So let's do Sailing this morning from V101.7. It's about 21 minutes. Well, let's see. It's I want to give y'all all the time. 5:32 in the city. 5:32 from V101.7. Good morning, everybody.

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0: WQVE V107, I'm gone as well. I'll see you back on Sunday morning from 6 to 10. Don't forget, Lady P will be here tomorrow from 4 to 6 and from 10 to 1. Have a great day. Don't forget to check the buses on and off. Please don't be in a hurry. Make sure that no child has been left. It is too hot for a child to be left on the bus. Please, parents, be in the right place so you can get your children. Thank you all for a great school week. And y'all enjoy yourself. My girl Dee Dee is up next. I'll see you Sunday. It's 6 o'clock in the city. Have a great day, everybody. Love you.
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17: Partly cloudy today. Could see a shower or thunderstorm pop up later this afternoon. High 93. Our heat index around 100. Tonight, partly cloudy. Low in the mid-70s. Mostly sunny. Scattered showers and thunderstorms tomorrow and Sunday. High both days in the low 90s. I'm Georgia WeatherNet meteorologist KJ Allen.
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V1017. It's Dee Dee. Miss P had me cracking up this morning, y'all. I just got to be honest. I always got to have her on before the show. She is the pride of Albany. I'm talking about, of course, yes, Miss P. That's Lady P. And we get started extra early right here at V1017. The antics will continue, just so you know. 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
1: 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We're B101.7 today's mix of R&B. It's Ebony Williams checking in. What are your plans for the weekend? Whatever it is, I hope it involves you doing something for you.

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1: Oh.

0: Partly cloudy today. Could see a shower or thunderstorm pop up later this afternoon. High 93. Our heat index around 100. Tonight, partly cloudy. Low in the mid-70s. Mostly sunny. Scattered showers and thunderstorms tomorrow and Sunday. High both days in the low 90s. I'm Georgia WeatherNet meteorologist KJ Allen.
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0: Here's some headlines you might have missed on V107, today's mix of R&B, because that's what we do on Friday. I know we're busy throughout the week. Your Grab New Williams got you covered. Let's get into it. Viola Davis signed up for a new role starring in a thriller series called Ascent on Paramount Plus. Kiki Palmer set to host The Voice Celebrity as Carson Daly steps back. She's set to earn about $2 million for that. That's not a bad paycheck, if you ask me. And Spider-Man Brand New Day has surpassed $1 billion at the world box office. It's on track to make $2.1 billion, and its budget was only $225 million to produce. Looks like everybody's in their money bag, honey. I know I am, they are, and I claim it for you too. More of your requests are on the way. Keep it here. 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
2: 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We need more people like you and I to get the word out. Are you with me on it?
3: We can do that, sir.
2: You doggone right we can do it. 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
12: Partly cloudy today. Could see a shower or thunderstorm pop up later this afternoon. High 93. Our heat index around 100. Tonight, partly cloudy. Low in the mid-70s. Mostly sunny. Scattered showers and thunderstorms tomorrow and Sunday. High both days in the low 90s. I'm Georgia WeatherNet meteorologist KJ Allen.
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Today's mix of R&B, it's Ebony Williams. Time for one of my favorite times of the day. It's the fun fact of the day brought to us by that random email blast I'm subscribed to, Fact Check. And if it's fun enough or good enough, I'm going to share with you what I learned. And this time we're talking about pirate bossing. That's right. Julius Caesar was once captured by pirates back in 75 BC. Well, apparently they set his ransom too low and he was extremely offended. He said he is not cheap. I'm paraphrasing, of course, and demanded that they ask for more money, forcing them to not only listen to his terrible poetry, but raising it to 50 talents. And of course, obviously he was free and he did make good on his promise by unaliving them afterwards. But look, the fact that my man was offended that the price was too low, not even upset that he was kidnapped, that's funny to me. Even he knew his worth during moments of uncertainty, and I love that one.

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20: Partly cloudy today. Could see a shower or thunderstorm pop up later this afternoon. High 93. Our heat index around 100. Tonight, partly cloudy. Low in the mid-70s. Mostly sunny. Scattered showers and thunderstorms tomorrow and Sunday. High both days in the low 90s. I'm Georgia WeatherNet meteorologist KJ Allen.
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0: I know we're busy through the week celebrating that it's Friday, so we might not be scrolling on our phones. Review 1017, today's mix of R&B, and if that's the case, I got some headlines you might have missed. That's your girl, Ebony Williams. So here we go. Starbucks, the unicorn drink, is going to be returning August 15th and 16th. Apple CEO Tim Cook says Apple could charge users who want to use the upgraded AI service an additional fee because, and I quote, AI requests are too expensive to process. And Cardi B and Meg Thee Stallion, of course, that song WAP. Well, it gives Cardi B another leg up on being one of the best female rappers in the game because it goes diamond, making Cardi B the most decorated female rapper with the most diamond record. So congrats to her. Coming up, we got more of your requests. You already know what to do. Just stick around. We're V117.
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Are you ready for the weekend? We're V107, today's mix of R&B. I definitely can't wait. The sun is supposed to be our friend with no rain. So fingers crossed that Mother Nature comes through.

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0: V101.7, today's mix of R&B. It's Ebony Williams. Time for one of my favorite times of the day. It's the fun fact of the day brought to us by that random email blast I'm subscribed to Fact Check. And if it's fun enough or good enough, I'm going to share with you what I learned. And this time we're talking about pirate bossing. That's right. Julius Caesar was once captured by pirates back in 75 BC. Well, apparently they set his ransom too low and he was extremely offended. He said he is not cheap. I'm paraphrasing, of course, and demanded that they ask for more money, forcing them to not only listen to his terrible poetry, but raising it to 50 talents. And of course, obviously, he was free, and he did make good on his promise by unaliving them afterwards. But look, the fact that my man was offended that the price was too low, not even upset that he was kidnapped, that's funny to me. Even he knew his worth during moments of uncertainty, and I love that for him.
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11: 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Your heart aches. Your ears burn. You yearn for Elizabeth and Mr. Darcy to profess their undying love for one another. You can't bear it any longer. 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
12: Partly cloudy today. Could see a shower or thunderstorm pop up later this afternoon. High 93. Our heat index around 100. Tonight, partly cloudy. Low in the mid-70s. Mostly sunny. Scattered showers and thunderstorms tomorrow and Sunday. High both days in the low 90s. I'm Georgia WeatherNet meteorologist KJ Allen.
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0: Well, you know the deal. It's time for my least favorite time of the day on V101.7 Today's Mix of R&B. I'm headed out of here. I'm Ebony Williams. Hope you enjoy the rest of your Friday with Frank Ski. He's about to come in and take care of you. Yes, I was able to get in some more of your requests before then, so stick around. I got you covered. Whatever you do this weekend, have a lot of fun or relax. Either way, carve out some you time because you deserve it, boo. And we'll talk about what you did come on Monday. So have a fabulous weekend and keep it here with V101.7.
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0: 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Think about it. You've prayed for the business, but right now you only got one customer. You prayed for healing, but today you managed only one good hour. You prayed for a better relationship, but all you have so far is one honest conversation. I want you to understand, do not dismiss that one thing. Every strong thing started in a form that appeared to be small. Think about the tree. It began as a seed. The movement began as one person refusing to remain silent. A successful business begins with somebody serving the first customer very well. A new life can begin with one decision made on an ordinary Monday. Even in Zechariah of the Bible, it teaches us, do not despise the small beginning. You see, the beginning might not impress a lot of people, and it might not receive the applause or the attention or the validation. We often want God to show us the finished product before we agree even to take the first step. You see, your assignment today is simple. Identify one small action that agrees with the future you want. Make the phone call. Take the walk. Complete that application. Save your first dollar. Write the first page. Schedule the appointment and offer an apology. You got to begin, and you got to start right now. I'm Frank Ski, and that is your Inspirational Vitamin. Daddy.

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Just around the corner, more great music and more of the Frank Ski Show. 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
1: All right, our kids are going back to school. Everybody's excited. Across the country now, a lot of kids are already back in school, right? I got something I want to say that's very, very important. And I'm going to say it. I don't want to sound controversial. But I saw the U.S. Office of Minority Health report. And it is now reporting that black high school students were 27% more likely to be obese than their peers. Think about that for a second. African-American students in high school were 27% more likely to be obese than their other classmates. And this is not an invitation to shame children or even criticize their appearance. And I'm not here even to blame the parents. I'm saying a child's health is affected by far more than their individual willpower. Food prices matter. I get it. Neighborhood safety matters. I get it. Access to park and recreation matters. I get it. School meals matter. Stress matters. Sleep schedules matter. Transportation and access to quality health care. All that matters. And families, right now, we can start focusing on health, strength, and energy rather than weight or appearance. Children should not be taught that exercise is a punishment for eating. And movement should be connected to something enjoyable. Dancing, walking, swimming, riding a bicycle, playing basketball, simply spending time actively together. Families, you can also change what is realistic. Add more water before trying to eliminate every sweet drink overnight. Protect sleep schedules as school is getting back. Keep fruit and other simple snacks available when the budget allows. Ask children to help to plan the meals so that healthy choices do not feel like something being forced on them. And more importantly, speak to a pediatrician about your child's individual growth pattern. Listen, even if we have to get our children involved in the meal prep, listen, get them involved. Get your children involved. Have the conversation. Listen, family, we're going to start eating healthier. How are we going to do that? Get them involved. Have the kids help you make the meals. At night, I'm just saying we got to do something because all of this leads to problems later on. And we're getting taken out of here faster and having diabetes earlier, and it's not cool. What are we going to do? What are we going to do? What is one thing your family's going to do to change this problem? I'm Frank Ski. It's the Frank Ski Show. Let's go.
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13: Partly cloudy today. Could see a shower or thunderstorm pop up later this afternoon. High 93. Our heat index around 100. Tonight, partly cloudy. Low in the mid-70s. Mostly sunny. Scattered showers and thunderstorms tomorrow and Sunday. High both days in the low 90s. I'm Georgia WeatherNet meteorologist KJ Allen.
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0: It's Frank Ski, and it is time for that Nosy Report. Well, love is in the air. I want everybody to meet the Mitchells. Coco Jones, that's right, and Donovan Mitchell got married. Yes, they did. Congratulations. The Grammy-winning singer and the Cleveland Cavaliers star are officially husband and wife after tying the knot in an intimate ceremony surrounded by family and friends. Videos of the celebration quickly made their way across social media, showing the newlyweds sharing their first dance to music Soul Child's classic hit, Love. Now, you remember the couple got engaged in July of last year after dating for about 2 years and have largely kept their relationship out of the spotlight. Celebrity guests at the wedding included Ciara, Russell Wilson, and several other NBA stars. Congratulations, Mr. and Mrs. Mitchell. How about T.I. and Tiny renew their vows in Jamaica for their 16th anniversary? The longtime couple celebrated their 16th wedding anniversary by renewing their vows during a beautiful ceremony in Jamaica. Surrounded by their children, family, and very close friends, Tiny shared moments from the celebration on social media, calling it the sweet 16 vow renewal that she always wanted, and thanked T.I. for making it happen. The ceremony featured an all-white theme with fireworks and special performances by singer Major as Tiny walked down the aisle. The couple originally married in 2010 after beginning their relationship back in 2001. And after more than two decades together, T.I. and Tiny have proven their love is still going strong. Congratulations to my friends, T.I. and Tiny. And how about Pinky Cole? That's right, of Slutty Vegan fame. And how about on the season 17 reunion of Real Housewives of Atlanta, Pinky Cole had a very major announcement.
3: How are you feeling about your first season?
4: 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I don't even want to ever hit a B word again. 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
4: In December.
0: Wow. She is due in December. Here's the funny thing. Fans have been wondering which cast member was actually pregnant after Claudia Jordan revealed that someone was pregnant on the Carlos King podcast. Again, Pinky Cole's baby is due in December. Congratulations to our good friend Pinky Cole and Derek Hayes. I'm Frank Ski, and that is your Nosy Report. Let's go.
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0: such a crazy feeling though. 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

0: Hey, welcome to Friday on the Frank Ski Show. How you doing? Can you believe it? We made it all the way through this crazy week. And listen, we got an entertaining, power-packed show planned for you this hour. Of course, it's Friday. A lot of entertainment, a lot of fun, and a lot of great music. So let's go ahead and make it happen. It's the Frank Ski Show. Let's go. 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
1: So you already know it's got to be the Frank Ski Show, and I got to be honest with you. When I do this feature right here, this is my favorite feature of the Frank Ski Show. My church's check-in. You automatically know why. I get invited to all the churches because I do the inspirational vitamin. But I got my phone and my camera ready to record the hilarious moments in church. And let me tell you, black people are the most colorful church people in the world. So I was invited to another talent show, and I love going to church talent shows because you can discover new talent, right? Now, everybody that's ever been to school or lived in the South know what booty shake music is, right? So you know what booty shake music is, especially if you went to an HBCU, right? So I'm in the talent show, and all of a sudden in the talent show, I hear the beat, and then the singing begins. Not Shorty Swing My Way, the remix, but Jesus Swing My Way. Wait. All my HBCU students, all my people from the South that love booty shake, you automatically know. Jesus Swing My Way. Wait a minute. Here it come.

Hey, man, you can't make this stuff up. And you know they won, right? You know they won the talent show. Jesus, Swing My Way. You sure look good to me. All right, I'm Frank Ski. It's the Frank Ski Show. Let's go.

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1: All right, so we got an update in this Chris Brown lawsuit situation. What up, crew? It's Frank Ski. Okay, so Chris Brown is now hoping to get another day in court. He has officially filed paperwork asking a judge to throw out the nearly $13 million verdict against him in a civil lawsuit over a 2020 dog attack at his California home. Now, in case you forgot about this issue, Chris Brown has some very big dogs, right? And he has housekeepers to take care of his house. Well, one of the housekeepers was taking out the trash, and when she's taking out the trash, she got attacked by the dog and tore her face up. After it happened, Chris Brown, one of his assistants, gave the lady some money to take care of everything. And I guess he figured it was going to go away. Like, gave her the money. She didn't have to sign a release or anything, just gave her the money. And they were hoping it was going to go away. Well, it didn't go away. And the lady took it to court. And, of course, because I think because the assistant paid the money, they must have admitted that it was probably their fault in the judge's eyes. Like, why are you paying the money if it's not your fault, right? So they got a $13 million verdict. But his legal team is arguing that the damages awarded were excessive and claims that the jury's misconduct, along with other issues during the trial, prevented Chris Brown from receiving a fair hearing. So a hearing is now scheduled for September 22nd when the judge will decide whether Chris Brown will be granted a new trial. Until then, the $13 million judgment is still in effect. Wow. We're going to be watching, Chris. Good luck. It's the Frank Ski Show. Let's go.
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26: Partly cloudy today, could see a shower or thunderstorm pop up later this afternoon. High 93, our heat index around 100. Tonight, partly cloudy, low in the mid-70s. Mostly sunny, scattered showers and thunderstorms tomorrow and Sunday. High both days in the low 90s. I'm Georgia WeatherNet meteorologist KJ Allen.
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1: Okay, we're in the midst of summertime. Even though the kids are going back to school, a lot of them are going back early. But listen, we're still in summer. And the other day I went to the grocery store to pick up a watermelon for the family. And I got to be honest with you, I'm like hit or miss when it comes to picking up watermelons. And there's a lot of debates about watermelons, right? Even the debate, let's start with this one. There's a big debate, do you put salt on your watermelon? Some people, a lot of you listeners, believe that salt brings out the sweetness. Other people that might be listening to me right now are wondering, why would anybody disrespect a perfectly good watermelon by putting salt on it? A second debate, do you get seeded watermelon or seedless? Some people say the old-fashioned watermelon with the black seeds have more flavors. Other people don't want to spend the afternoon conducting seed removal surgery after every bite. And here's the one that a lot of people get into. Should watermelon be served in slices when you have people come over, or should it be served in cubes, right? Like when you go to the grocery store, you can get the cut up watermelon, it's in cubes, right? Or you can get the slices. Which one do you like? Me, I prefer the slices. The slice is traditional. It's portable, guaranteed to leave evidence all over your face. The cubes are clean, organized, and the appropriate for anyone trying to protect their outfit. And then we got the temperature question. Does watermelon need to be served ice cold, or it could be served at room temperature? Which one do you like? And here's the biggest one. How do you pick a good watermelon? Some people tap on the watermelon and they listen for the hollow sound. Some search for the creamy yellow field spot on the bottom, right? Other people just choose one, take it home, and place the entire decision in God's hand. That would be me. The reason why this is a really good question, and I'm talking about it, because watermelons remind me of my grandmama house. Watermelon reminds me of my family reunions, right? Watermelon reminds me of cookout, front porches in the summer when the entire neighborhood seemed to be outside. The one little simple flavor of a watermelon can take you to a whole nother place. So I need answers, y'all. First of all, salt or no salt? Second of all, how do you pick a good watermelon? Third, do you like watermelon cold or room temperature? And does it really take you back to your childhood when you're eating watermelon? I'm Frank Ski. It's the Frank Ski Show. Let's go.
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2: But I understand why. 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
1: 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How you doing? 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Of course, it's Friday. 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

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Hey, congratulations going out to the late Whitney Houston. She's being honored by Mattel. Listen to this. Mattel releases their first ever Barbie Whitney Houston doll. Whitney Houston Barbie doll inspired by her I Want to Dance with Somebody video look. It's great. Listen, if you've got a daughter, pick up the doll. She's wearing her signature lavender ribbed knit mini dress featuring her famous 80s curly hair. Barbie's signature Whitney Houston doll honors the legendary singer Whitney Houston with a stylish and iconic look. Now, this is all inspired by her unforgettable performances. The doll is going to feature a glamorous outfit and detailed styling that reflects her powerful stage performance. The doll is designed for collectors and fans, and it celebrates her legacy in music and fashion with elegant craftsmanship, signature Barbie aesthetics. This doll is a meaningful tribute and a standout collectible. So I just want to let y'all know, coming to Mattel Creations August 9th at 9 a.m. The doll is coming to Amazon and other retailers too. So set your calendars. Midnight, August 8th for the Whitney Houston Barbie. The signature Whitney Houston Barbie is on the way. I'm Frank Ski. It's the Frank Ski Show. Let's go.

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0: today's best mix of R&B. This is V1017. All right, our kids are going back to school. Everybody's excited. Across the country now, a lot of kids are already back in school, right? I got something I want to say that's very, very important. And I'm going to say it. I don't want to sound controversial. But I saw the U.S. Office of Minority Health report. And it is now reporting that black high school students were 27% more likely to be obese than their peers. Think about that for a second. African-American students in high school were 27% more likely to be obese than their other classmates. And this is not an invitation to shame children or even criticize their appearance. And I'm not here even to blame the parents. I'm saying a child's health is affected by far more than their individual willpower. Food prices matter. I get it. Neighborhood safety matters. I get it. Access to park and recreation matters. I get it. School meals matter. Stress matters. Sleep schedules matter. Transportation and access to quality health care. All that matters. And families, right now, we can start focusing on health, strength, and energy rather than weight or appearance. Children should not be taught that exercise is a punishment for eating. And movement should be connected to something enjoyable. Dancing, walking, swimming, riding a bicycle, playing basketball, simply spending time actively together. Families, you can also change what is realistic. Add more water before trying to eliminate every sweet drink overnight. Protect sleep schedules as school is getting back. Keep fruit and other simple snacks available when the budget allows. Ask children to help to plan the meals so that healthy choices do not feel like something being forced on them. And more importantly, speak to a pediatrician about your child's individual growth pattern. Listen, even if we have to get our children involved in the meal prep, listen, get them involved. Get your children involved. Have the conversation. Listen, family, we're going to start eating healthier. How are we going to do that? Get them involved. Have the kids help you make the meals. At night, I'm just saying we got to do something because all of this leads to problems later on. And we're getting taken out of here faster and having diabetes earlier, and it's not cool. What are we going to do? What are we going to do? What is one thing your family's going to do to change this problem? I'm Frank Ski. It's the Frank Ski Show. Let's go.
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22: Partly cloudy today. Could see a shower or thunderstorm pop up later this afternoon. High 93. Our heat index around 100. Tonight, partly cloudy. Low in the mid-70s. Mostly sunny. Scattered showers and thunderstorms tomorrow and Sunday. High both days in the low 90s. I'm Georgia WeatherNet meteorologist KJ Allen.
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0: Well, how about Martha Reeves was asked to be a part of the opening game of the Women's Pro Baseball League. There was a game between the LA Queens and the New York Heights, and they asked Martha Reeves of Martha and the Vandals to sing the national anthem. I'm going to play it for you, but I'm warning you, it's a little tough to listen to.
1: Oh, say can you see by the dawn.
0: Okay, don't laugh. I know y'all want to laugh. Don't laugh. This is a legend, Martha Reeves.

0: So I do want to say that she is singing, and there are some other women out there singing with her. Look like some fans to help her out. But it gets worse. Listen. Listen.
1: We watch, we're so gallantly streaming.
0: Here it comes. Here it comes.
1: And the rocket's red glare, the bombs bursting in air, gave proof through the night.
0: Yeah, that's how it went. That was Martha Reeves. First of all, I don't know if you want to blame Martha, because obviously she's 85. She doesn't know that there is a delay when you're singing on a field at a major game, right? When you're out there on the field, there's like a delay. So you either got to have something in your ear, or a lot of times you see people holding one side of their ear, you know, holding one of their ears closed because it's an echo, right? Because they're singing on the field. But I don't know if it was Martha's fault for bringing her out, or I don't know if it's the people who hired them that didn't know, but right now they killing Auntie. They killing her, and she's a legend. And I'm, man, what you think? It's the Frank Ski Show. Let's go.
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1: Hey, welcome to Friday on the Frank Ski Show. How you doing? 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
1: So you already know it's got to be the Frank Ski Show, and I got to be honest with you. When I do this feature right here, this is my favorite feature of the Frank Ski Show. My church is checking. You automatically know why. I get invited to all the churches because I do the inspirational vitamin. But I got my phone and my camera ready to record the hilarious moments in church. And let me tell you, black people are the most colorful church people in the world. So I was invited to another talent show, and I love going to church talent shows because you can discover new talent, right? Now, everybody that's ever been to school or lived in the South know what booty shake music is, right? So you know what booty shake music is, especially if you went to an HBCU, right? So I'm in the talent show, and all of a sudden in the talent show, I hear the beat, and then the singing begins. Not Shorty Swing My Way, the remix, but Jesus Swing My Way. Wait. All my HBCU students, all my people from the South that love booty shake, you automatically know. Jesus Swing My Way. Wait a minute. Here it comes.

Hey, man, you can't make this stuff up. And you know they won, right? You know they won the talent show. Jesus, swing my way. You sure look good to me. All right, I'm Frank Ski. It's the Frank Ski Show. Let's go.

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0: It's Frank Ski, and it is time for that Nosy Report. Well, love is in the air. I want everybody to meet the Mitchells. Coco Jones, that's right, and Donovan Mitchell got married. Yes, they did. Congratulations. The Grammy-winning singer and the Cleveland Cavaliers star are officially husband and wife after tying the knot in an intimate ceremony surrounded by family and friends. Videos of the celebration quickly made their way across social media, showing the newlyweds sharing their first dance to music Soul Child's classic hit, Love. Now, you remember the couple got engaged in July of last year after dating for about 2 years and have largely kept their relationship out of the spotlight. Celebrity guests at the wedding included Ciara, Russell Wilson, and several other NBA stars. Congratulations, Mr. and Mrs. Mitchell. How about T.I. and Tiny renew their vows in Jamaica for their 16th anniversary? The longtime couple celebrated their 16th wedding anniversary by renewing their vows during a beautiful ceremony in Jamaica. Surrounded by their children, family, and very close friends, Tiny shared moments from the celebration on social media, calling it the sweet 16 vow renewal that she always wanted, and thanked T.I. for making it happen. The ceremony featured an all-white theme with fireworks and special performances by singer Major as Tiny walked down the aisle. The couple originally married in 2010 after beginning their relationship back in 2001. And after more than two decades together, T.I. and Tiny are proving their love is still going strong. Congratulations to my friends, T.I. and Tiny. And how about Pinky Cole? That's right, of Slutty Vegan fame. And how about on the season 17 reunion of Real Housewives of Atlanta, Pinky Cole had a very major announcement.
3: How are you feeling about your first season?
4: It felt good. I don't even want to ever hit a B word again. The only B word that I want to talk about is the fact that I'm having a baby.
5: You're having a baby?
4: 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I don't want no problem.
3: How does your mom feel about it?
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3: When are you due?
4: In December.
0: Wow. She is due in December. Here's the funny thing. Fans have been wondering which cast member was actually pregnant after Claudia Jordan revealed that someone was pregnant on the Carlos King podcast. Again, Pinky Cole's baby is due in December. Congratulations to our good friend Pinky Cole and Derek Hayes. I'm Frank Ski, and that is your Nosy Report. Let's go.
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2: Partly cloudy today. Could see a shower or thunderstorm pop up later this afternoon. High 93. Our heat index around 100. Tonight, partly cloudy. Low in the mid-70s. Mostly sunny. Scattered showers and thunderstorms tomorrow and Sunday. High both days in the low 90s. I'm Georgia WeatherNet meteorologist KJ Allen.
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0: 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Sometimes we become discouraged because the vision in our mind is much bigger than the evidence that's in front of us. Think about it. You've prayed for the business, but right now you only got one customer. You prayed for healing, but today you managed only one good hour. You prayed for a better relationship, but all you have so far is one honest conversation. I want you to understand, do not dismiss that one thing. Every strong thing started in a form that appeared to be small. Think about the tree. It began as a seed. The movement began as one person refusing to remain silent. A successful business begins with somebody serving the first customer very well. A new life can begin with one decision made on an ordinary Monday. Even in Zechariah of the Bible, it teaches us, do not despise the small beginning. You see, the beginning might not impress a lot of people, and it might not receive the applause or the attention or the validation. We often want God to show us the finished product before we agree even to take the first step. You see, your assignment today is simple. Identify one small action that agrees with the future you want. Make the phone call. Take the walk. Complete that application. Save your first dollar. Write the first page. Schedule the appointment and offer an apology. You got to begin, and you got to start right now. I'm Frank Ski, and that is your Inspirational Vitamin. Daddy.

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3: Partly cloudy today. Could see a shower or thunderstorm pop up later this afternoon. High 93. Our heat index around 100. Tonight, partly cloudy. Low in the mid-70s. Mostly sunny. Scattered showers and thunderstorms tomorrow and Sunday. High both days in the low 90s. I'm Georgia WeatherNet meteorologist KJ Allen.
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